eat aur yani ki an an mighty mukesh ka geet aaj hum aap log ko sunayenge to ek mighty mukesh ka to ab hum jaate hain padma shri mohammad rafi ka aur movie ka naam hai gharana nikhte hon in sast ka geet hai jisme padma shri mohammad rafi aasha ji ne aur is geet ko bahut khubi se gaya hai is an hit song jisme rajendra kumar aash parikh ne kaam kiya hai aao suna jaye।